0: Reading has resigned, saying he has lost confidence in Sir Keir Starmer. He is expected to challenge the leadership. We'll have more coming up next.
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0: Two AFL games will be called in First Nations languages during the Sir Doug Nicholls round, which includes rounds 10 and 11. The calls of tonight's game between the Gold Coast and Port Adelaide and the Dreamtime at the G clash between Richmond and Essendon next Friday will be broadcast on Yolngu Radio. That means they'll reach communities across the northeast Arnhem Land as well as Darwin and Palmerston. The AFL's First Nations and Inclusion Manager and Yawuru woman, Taryn Lee, says the calls will connect more mob to football.
7: I think it's really important that we have our mob telling our stories, our ways for us. So, like NERS, Yolngu Radio will do the same, connect more people to our game to kind of, you know, really celebrate and elevate the Sir Doug Nicholls round.
0: Now for a look at the capital city weather around the country. A shower or two in Magidge and Brisbane with a top of 24. 22 in showers on Gadigal Country, Sydney, and 19 in partly cloudy on Ngunnawal Gambri Country, Canberra. 22 in sunny in Nam, Melbourne, and mostly sunny in Nipple in Hobart with a max of 21. 23 in rain in Tundunya, Adelaide. Showers and 20 degrees in Boorloo, Perth, and mostly sunny in Garamilla, Darwin with a top of 33. If you have any stories you'd like to share with us, you can send us an email to news@nirs.org.au. That's news@nirs.org.au.

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7: And it's yours truly, Trevor Tim, Trendy Trev Murray from the Curry. 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And we go across the nation thanks to NERS, National Digital Radio Service. Yarn up strong. 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So we're talking DFN LM26, a truly unique world-class event held in Sydney on Saturday, 28th November this year. And this event is Australia's only nutrition-led lifestyle medicine conference focused on addressing the root causes of disease. We're going to catch up a yarn now with Rebecca Stoner, Doctors for Nutrition CEO, and Rebecca on the line. Good morning, Rebecca. How are you?
8: I'm really well, thanks. How are you?
7: I'm well. Thank you very much for coming to the program. The phrase I use, Rebecca, is we don't have to be sick to get better. So every day and every way we're getting better and better, aren't we? That's the goal.
8: Exactly right. And prevention's always better than trying to cure a disease.
7: Beautiful. Sure. Thank you. So tell us about the fantastic event, DFN LM26.
8: Sure, yeah, we're holding a conference in Sydney this year, so hopefully we'll get up to Cairns in the near future.
7: Yeah.
8: It's basically covering all the pillars of lifestyle medicine, so looking at preventing disease, but also treating diseases, things like diabetes, heart disease, autoimmune disorders, things like that.
7: Yes.
8: So, yeah, we're going to cover all the topics, all the different pillars of lifestyle medicine.
7: Okay, do you have to be a doctor to be at the conference? Is it open for anybody and everybody?
8: Yeah, probably not. No,
7: definitely not.
8: Not at all. It's totally open to everyone, which is great.
7: Mm-hmm.
8: Anyone who's interested in health, not only nutrition, but also the things like, you know, learning how to sleep better. There'll be a talk on that. Avoiding risky substances. Also having positive social connections, things like that will be talked about, and mental health.
7: Yes.
8: So, yeah, there'll be something for everyone, that's for sure.
7: And so when we're talking about health, we're talking about all aspects of health. As you mentioned, mental, we're talking physical, spiritual, I would think, as well, in regard to that space, especially with First Nation people, connection there big time.
8: Definitely. That's definitely a part of it. And there's a lot of evidence to show that that sort of thing, wherever you get your connection, whether it's with people, with the country, with different things, it's really going to be beneficial for your health. So, yeah, there's lots of ways that you can help yourself.
7: Thank you very much. And this is an annual event, and how long has it been running for, Rebecca?
8: Yeah, sure. So we've had conferences since we were founded in 2018. So 2019 was our first conference.
7: Yep.
8: The last 2 years we've been running them with this lifestyle medicine approach because we believe that that holistic approach to wellness is going to help more people. We also offer a lifestyle medicine certification for medical professionals, so we're holding that the following day. But, yeah, this will be an annual event towards the end of the year, and we're looking at, yeah, having a lot more people come along.
7: And when you look at the platform, it becomes a fantastic network, and there is a possibility for engagement with the so-called speakers from the stage.
8: Definitely, yep. All the speakers will be at the networking session. So we've got several of them, you know, morning tea, lunch, afternoon tea.
7: Okay.
8: But also we're having a networking session right at the end of the conference. So, yeah, if you've got a particular question you want to ask them, we've got, yeah, people from all over Australia.

0: people can go to our website, so doctorsfornutrition.org. There's a link there on the main page. You'll see a big green banner that'll be to register for the conference. But we've also got all the program there. We've got information on the speakers. We also have a lot of sponsors on board already, so different people who promote wellness through different lifestyle means. Sponsorship option too, if there's anybody who's interested in that.
1: Well, it's a good pull. Thank you so very much, Rebecca. Good sharing with you. All the best to all the doctors and all the speakers, and an opportunity for anybody to attend on the 28th of November. And do check out doctorsfornutrition.org. Rebecca, keep smiling, and we'll talk soon.
0: Yeah, thanks for having me.
1: Bye-bye. Beautiful yarn there. That's Rebecca Stoner. Her name is Doctors for Nutrition, CEO. So, look, a fantastic event, and Australia's only nutrition-led lifestyle medicine conference focused on addressing the root causes of disease. So, look, a fantastic opportunity, and you don't have to be a doctor to attend. Anybody with a tick of a heart happening, attend the conference. Fantastic. This is your daily program, Natural Talk Black.

0: Home is where the heart is, and that's where we're broadcasting from, the radio studios of Gulati Media in Broome. Sandy Danner with you in company. There you heard from the Broome Community Choir, and those gorgeous voices in there were AJ Moore. He's still around. In fact, very successful with MSO Besada these days and Saltwater Ken. Then you've got Monique Levier in there. She's known as Stella Moon, and she's, wow, blitzing it with the music. Oh, incredibly talented, and doubles up as a music teacher as well. And last I heard, Isaiah was looking at a legal career, so all covered there. Okay, she'll be singing, eh, to pay her university fees, and no doubt, yeah, well, got the voice for it. Beautiful track. Hope you're enjoying your day. It is quite nice, very magical out there. It's going to warm up to 31, which isn't too bad, considering that there's going to be 35s elsewhere with a lot of humidity. If you're heading down to Bidjadanga, they're expecting a high of 33 degrees, and looks like woman is also expecting a high of 33. Here in Broome, 31. We're standing alone, similar to Derby, with 34. 35 forecasted for Fitzroy Crossing. Horse Creek, they're only looking at 32 today, with 35s expected in Windham and Cunners.
1: Feeling itchy? You might have scabies. That's what I am. It's nasty when I get under your skin, eh? Hi, I'm Sarko the Scabies Mite. I like to hide in places like your clothes and

0: cows and dig into soft skin to lay my eggs. 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And guess what? 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

0: Yes, very good morning, you Daily Mob. Welcome back to your daily program, National Talk Black. It is I, Trevor Tim, Trinity Trev, Murray from the Curry. I come to you live from First Station Radio Station here in Cairns on Yidinji Country, BBM Bumrabip Media, 98.7 FM, and we go across the nation thanks to NERS, National News Radio Service. Have your say and yarn up strong. All right, now, Bangarra threads generations together in powerful new triple-built sheltering beneath the constellation of its creative and cultural legacy. Australian leading Indigenous performing art company, Bangarra Dance Theatre, will present a program of three powerful works, Keeping Grounded, Brown Boys and Sheok, which honour Bangarra's past while looking at the future, sheltering with a tour nationally from May to July 2026. We're going to catch up a yarn now with Daily Brother Zeke Tass, Bangarra dancer. And on the line, Zeke, very good morning. How are you?
1: Good morning. How are you?
0: I'm well. Thank you very much for coming to the program. Before we start, my brother, can you let the mob know who your mob, where you from, please?
1: Yep. I'm a proud Yiribara man and proud South Sea Islander from Mackay, Queensland.
0: Yes.
1: And it's my second year with Bangarra.
0: Good. Fantastic. Big shout out to your mob. And second year, so shaking booty. You enjoying the journey, are you?
1: Yeah, it's been amazing. Like, it's been an incredible experience. And learning and creating and developing as an artist as well. And
0: yes,
1: just being surrounded with emerging artists, and especially because we're all First Nation mobs. So
0: exactly.
1: It's been great.
0: Good.
1: It's like a home away from home almost.
0: Yes.
1: In a work environment. So
0: beautiful.
1: Yeah.
0: Okay, fantastic, Zeke. So we're talking about Bangarra threading generation together in powerful new triple bill sheltering. So just enlighten us, please. Sheltering, tell us about the showcase.
1: Yeah, so sheltering has, you'll see three incredible works. First off with Keeping Grounded, created by Glory Tui Daniel, who's an ex-company dancer from Bangarra, and she presented this work in 2022. She created it through the dance clan that we have here at Bangarra, and she premiered it in 2023 to our audience here at Bangarra in the Dance Clan program.
0: Mm-hmm.
1: And so she's done that.
0: So big shout out, Glory. Yep.
1: Yeah, she's done amazing. And then there's eight performers in her piece. It goes for 25 minutes. And it's an incredible piece. She has some very, like, stunning visual design, and,
0: And that's Keeping Grounded, yep.
1: Total. Yeah, that's Keeping Grounded. That will be the first part of the triple bill.
0: Thanks, Zeke.
1: And then the second part, we move on to a short film created by Daniel Mateo, who's a senior artist dancer here with Bangarra and also a poet. And,
0: good.
1: So that's actually part of Dance Clan as well, through Bangarra's Dance Clan program.
0: Mm-hmm.

Far, National, Indigenous, Wendia, Service, Far, Voices of Our People.

Sandy. Love you too, guys. Plover Whisperer's not here this week, Sandy, so you're just going to have to wait for the man next week, okay? Calm down. But look, let's get straight back into the music. Here's a bit of No Good Truckin' Man by Slim Dusty. Treat yourselves.

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in a position maybe nobody expected. Cultures torn apart from many intense pressures. Destructive misdirection from election to election. We need transformation to address it. 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
1: Hey girl. Oh now. You know you got everybody looking.

0: The Big Brekkie, Murray Country.
1: Busted flat in Baton Rouge, waiting for a train.